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0: Catch us on the road, scan the QR code, and take a selfie with the trailer for your chance to win. Here's hoping you're one of the 60 lucky people that will be in for the final draw with the trailer and everything inside worth over $40,000. Because remember, if you want to be a baller, you've got to win the Summer Hauler.
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3: 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We only play the songs that can be called legendary. Country 600, CJWW.

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It's that legendary new song scent. Playing tomorrow's legends today. CJ.

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0: the CJWW Newsroom, bringing you Saskatchewan's news first. Here's what's happening.
1: The federal and Alberta governments have advanced a climate and energy agreement that could see construction on an oil pipeline to the West Coast start as early as September 2027. The plan will also gradually increase the province's effective industrial carbon price to at least $130 a ton by 2040. Prime Minister Mark Carney and Alberta Premier Danielle Smith made the announcement yesterday in Calgary. Both governments said the process will respect Canada's duty to consult with Indigenous people and that they will engage with British Columbia in discussions on the pipeline application. As our neighbors to the east declare a state of emergency, the NDP is calling on Saskatchewan to take the current HIV crisis seriously here as well. Health critic Vicky Mowat brought the province's HIV rates to light on Wednesday.
2: Saskatchewan has the second highest rate of HIV in Canada at 3.4 times the national average. The number of cases in Saskatchewan in 2024 was 18.6 per 100,000 population.
1: The national average was 5.5 cases. Mowat suggests creating a bipartisan committee to address the crisis, which would examine prevention strategies, explore ways to expand access to testing and treatment, improve public education, strengthen culturally appropriate care, and address the social and economic factors contributing to the spread of HIV. The government of Saskatchewan says a national advertising campaign to raise awareness of law enforcement opportunities in Saskatchewan has generated significant interest across Canada. The Ministry of Community Safety says in approximately 5 weeks, the Saskatchewan It All Lives Here campaign generated almost 14 million impressions across multiple digital platforms. That includes 1.7 million complete video views, more than 114,000 clicks, and 94,000 website visits. What's more, it says the highest engagement came from Ontario, followed by British Columbia, and then Alberta. And you may not be able to utilize these tips this weekend, but the province is providing residents with a list of safety messages during Safe Boating Awareness Week. Tips include wearing a life jacket, boating sober, being prepared, taking a boating course, and being cold weather safe. Parks, Culture, and Sport Minister Alana Ross says these steps, quote, can mean the difference between life and death. Safe Boating Awareness Week is an important reminder for all of us to look out for ourselves, our families, and anyone who enjoys Saskatchewan's waterways. I'm Kira Miller, CJWW News.
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1: This is your Environment Canada weather forecast for Saskatoon and area. Today, cloudy, slight chance of flurries or rain showers. Wind becoming east at 20, high plus 4. Tonight, cloudy, periods of rain beginning near midnight. Wind northeast at 20, low plus 1. Sunday, rain, wind northeast at 30, high 6. And at night, periods of rain, low 0. Monday, cloudy, high 10. For the Prince Albert region, today cloudy, high 6. Tonight mainly cloudy, low minus 1. Sunday a mix of sun and cloud, wind becoming northeast 20, high 10. And at night cloudy, low minus 1. Monday clearing, high 11.
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0: Legendary Country 600 CJWW with Miranda Lambert. If I was a cowboy. Big weekend once again for her with the Academy of Country Music Awards coming up tomorrow night down in Vegas. Now this year, the ladies absolutely dominating nominations. In fact, Miranda Lambert, not only is she the most decorated artist in ACM award history, but this year she also received 8 nominations. So we'll find out what she may walk away with tomorrow night, as once again she is up for Song of the Year, something she has won 7 times in the past, and she's up for it once again this year, including as a songwriter for Ella Langley's Choose in Texas.
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